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1: Get up. 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Yo.

Now there's something amazing about these songs. Anytime I get into this band, one of the songs that comes to mind easily is PSY with Whoop It Gangnam Style. Now this is Nicki Minaj with Starships, released back in 2012 off the label Cash Money. And this was off the album Pink Friday, Rumah Reloaded, the re-up. Ladies and gentlemen, good morning to you. Welcome to YFM. Welcome to Rise and Shine. Yes, the sitting chef is seated. My name is Ebenezer Donko. On the flip side, you call me NYDJ. Like we do every morning. Great music, good conversations, and of course, we let you in on what's happening. The very relevant things you need to know. All of that things discarded. Great music, good conversations coming up this morning. Before we get into that, you know, internet connection is one thing that people talk about a lot. Yeah, connectivity, very, very necessary. And Telecel says, we are giving you something that will blow your mind. Yes, the Telecel Fixed Broadband Reconnection and Bonus Campaign has been extended. 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

Zuckerberg says, we understand that you love to get on your favorite games, support your favorite teams. But you know, when things go south, it can be very worrying. It can be very disturbing. Yeah, very disturbing sometimes. That's why we are here, to make sure that you are covered in all these circumstances. Now, Zuckerberg says, we are offering you a great opportunity to win, even when you are losing with SoccerChess. 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That means you are cushioned and you don't lose out completely. Always remember to bet responsibly, and please don't forget that terms and conditions do apply.

Now, if you're tired of walking into a store and being told you only have one brand to choose from, then I've got good news for you. Yes, guess what that good news is? 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So they've got three shops here in Kumasi and here in the Doom. Ladies and gentlemen, Y1025FM Rise and Shine. Keep your messages coming in. And oh yes, I'm going to read them. And big shouts to this amazing guy who shouted at me in traffic this morning. This early dawn, I don't know how he saw me. I got caught up in the traffic. Say, and why? I'm like, yay. He made the money be a bit of traffic. I say, hey, and why? Yeah, big shouts to you. Ladies and gentlemen, all is there.

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1: So I just want an Indian to translate that song for me this morning. I don't know if Maclean will be able to do that, but I really want to understand the song. All I can hear is all is well. Yeah, like all is well. Yeah, all is well. That one I can get it. But all the Baragara and what was it? I don't know if it was Baragaza or no Bataza, please. Baby, I'm wondering now. Yeah, this one we all can get it. This part, Pan and Bezo Bichemazan.

me tip to panya na wum chale. Maybe I need patapa. And there was some couscous too. My clean in the Bible song. Oh, you of all people. Masa. Oh. You of all people, you don't understand the song. So who will understand it this morning? Anyway. Well, ladies and gentlemen, YFM, this is Rise and Shine.

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Beyonce, Y1025 FM. Just 15 minutes, head 717. We'll bring you where to go. Bypass the Mensa Hotel. I believe you are ready for that. Yes, we are ready. Now, if you're an HR professional, you are a people manager, business leader, or someone interested in how organizations achieve results, that's through people, then the CIHRM 26 conference is for you. 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

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TikTok is osgarding_restaurant. That's how you connect with us on the socials. 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If you're thinking of traveling outside the country, yes, you want to go steady, you want to go with the family, you want to go work, you're thinking, Charlie, this thing there will be tight and all that. Then Chinny calls will say, listen, this is something we do so easily. We've been doing this for years. Your case can't be any different. We are going to make sure that you have that dream fulfilled. You want to travel to the UK, Europe, Canada, and other places. 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

0: and the girls. 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
1: We're turning our attention from Psalm 14 to Psalm 15, and we look at the first two verses of Psalm 15. Lord, who may abide in your tabernacle, who may dwell in your holy hill, he who walks uprightly and works righteousness and speaks the truth in his heart. Many scholars believe that David wrote Psalm 15 after he had brought the Ark of the Lord to the tabernacle at Jerusalem. David was a man who had a heart for God. He loved the Lord, and he wanted to be in the presence of the Lord at all times. And he knew that even the priest who went to the house of the Lord would later go home. They don't dwell in the tabernacle forever. They go to the tabernacle, work, and go home. But David's desire was really to be in the presence of the Lord at all time. And he's wondering, how can I do that? What kind of a person can be in the presence of the Lord at all time? So he asks two questions that he tries to answer throughout the psalm. First is, who may abide in your tabernacle? The key word to note there is the word abide. It is a word that is used to describe a traveler who finds a rest stop or a resting place and stays there and gets refreshed and gets renewed so that he can continue his journey. So the first thing David is talking about, who can find rest in the presence of God? Who can abide in the presence of God and find rest for his soul? The second question he asks, who may dwell in your holy hill? Now, both the tabernacle and holy hill are describing the presence of God. But the key word to note here is the word dwell. The word dwell is a different word from the word abide. The word dwell means a settler, somebody who has settled, who is not a stranger, who is a citizen, and stays permanently in a place. So at first he says, I want to come to your presence, get refreshed, go back and get refreshed, but I actually want to take a second step. I want to be in your presence constantly. I want to settle there. So those are the two questions that David is answering in Psalm 15. Who may abide in your tabernacle, who may dwell in your holy hill? So he begins to answer those two questions, and he talks about three qualities here. First, that the person who wants to enjoy the presence of God constantly must walk uprightly. That talks about moral uprightness. Live a morally upright life. So it's possible to love God and not live morally. Yes, you would know God is there. You may experience him off and on, but you will not do what David is talking about. Dwell in his presence at all times. Be refreshed by him at all times. Your Christian life will be an in and out kind of thing. But if you really want to be in the presence of God and really have a continuous relationship with him, the answer, first, walk uprightly. Then the second thing he says is that the person must work righteousness. That means that the person must be just in his ways and the way he treats people. You cannot desire to be in the presence of God and treat people shabbily and try to destroy people, gossip about them, be unfair in your judgment. You have to work righteousness. The righteousness must be an activity, something that you do. So this is talking about being just, being fair in the way you treat people. And the third thing David is talking about, speak the truth from the heart, not from the mouth, but from the heart. Because many times people say things from their mouth and it's not what is in their heart. In their heart they want to kill you, but in their mouth they say, I love you so much. So David says, if you want to be in the presence of the Lord and not be a stranger in the presence of the Lord, if you want to dwell there, then he starts with these three things that we must do. We must walk uprightly, we must work righteousness, and we must speak the truth from the heart. That's something to chew on for today. Let's pray. Say with me, Heavenly Father, I want to experience your presence at all times. Help me to live a life that pleases you, in Jesus' name, amen and amen. Well, we'll continue tomorrow. I'm Pastor Mensah Otterbill. Shalom, peace, and life to you.

Well, just gone by where to go past the Mesa Hotel Bill. Of course, yes, a repeat of what you heard yesterday. Because yes, a number of people have asked, requested for that. We did that this morning. Good morning to you, my friend. How you doing? Music in the back in Palu turns South Korea. This is Give Up and See. Meaning, no giving up. We are going all the way out.

Bag Show with this one, Yaya. Hogwai 102.5 FM, Rise and Shine. Coming up in some 15 minutes is going to be that DG Trends this morning. We're going to know all the things happening around us. The very vital ones, of course. But you know that moment when the alarm rings and life is already asking questions? Doing this all my life. Yes, it could be a campus thing. Be a power, no, it could be you getting to work. Yeah, it could be you finishing up that particular project. Like so many things that's eating you up. Well, Cowbell Coffee says we'll be with you along that journey. We are going to be with you every single moment. Because we know that success doesn't happen overnight. It's basically the little moments, the early mornings, the late nights. All through it, Cowbell Coffee says we're there for you. Cowbell Coffee with you every moment. Make sure you have it today. Cowbell is with you every day, every moment. 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Gonna celebrate.

it flying, get it fine, them flying. And we have the cake all over the place as well. So my cake says, we celebrate you today. Today's your birthday. I got a couple of people celebrating this. Happy birthday to all of you. And let's make it possible. So my cake says, with as low as 30 Ghana cedis, you get a slice of a cake for yourself. 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Gideon Practical says, the time is now. Yes, the time is now. Tag along or get left up behind. Gideon Practical, just like their name says, is the home of serious practical IT training. 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Find us at Susu Asu Bus Stop, just on the Tech Road. That's where we are. Happy birthday to you. Should I say belated birthday to you, Gifty Tamia? Hope you are doing good. I hope you had a great birthday. Good morning to you, former lecturer, Mr. Joman Michel. He is at the Department of Modern Languages, KNESD. And happy birthday to our wife, Vesta V. Yeah, so to you, Vesta V, happy birthday to you. Hope my brother makes you celebrate the birthday as much as you want to. Understand the UK weather is stirring people up like it's hot, but it's all good. Anyway, let's get this going. More music before we bring you DJ Trends here on Y.

bless us with success and a couple of things and protect us. We all know the trouble it brings. It's your boy Pay DZ. I'm rocking with DJ NY, the finest, the baddest, you don't know. Rock, ta, ta, ta, ta.

0: Yes, at some point in time, it was one of the biggest songs in the world. Yes, that's Mirror Mirror. I'll be back. 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

0: Before we went there, and we will continue to be there. Time to bring EG trends this morning. Miss Blessing Door is here, and we are getting into it to bring you everything that's happening. We shall be live on Facebook, Y1025FM, hashtag YFM Kumasi. Let me welcome Miss Blessing Door. Good morning.
1: Good morning.
0: How are you doing this morning?
1: I'm okay. How are you?
0: I'm doing very well. Did you feel like coming to work today?
1: No. Or
0: you didn't feel like coming to work today?
1: Mm-hmm.
0: Because of the weather?
1: Not really. It's just one of those days.
0: Oh, okay.
1: I think tomorrow you won't come to work, so...
0: I won't come to work.
1: Yeah.
0: Like, as if I'm going to sleep. Like, I'll sleep the whole day.
1: It doesn't matter.
0: It matters, Papa.
1: It doesn't matter.
0: I mean, if I will come to work and still have the rest of the day, that would have been fine. I would have done 6 to 9. But I'm doing 7 to 8.
1: The most important thing is you're not at work.
0: Oh, you see.
1: Right. Will you be at work tomorrow?
0: It's even more work than this.
1: Will you be at work tomorrow?
0: Yes, that's the extension of work that I'm doing.
1: We don't care about that one.
0: Extension of the work that I...
1: Will you be at work tomorrow?
0: Yes, please.
1: Will you be at YFM tomorrow?
0: No, please.
1: Will you be on the show tomorrow?
0: No, please.
1: Okay, thank you very much.
0: It's okay. Anyway, we are live on Facebook, so you can join us. Y1025FM, hashtag YFM Kumasi. Let's get into DG Trends now.
1: Yes.
0: What are the people talking about?
1: Yeah, anyway, this morning we are starting off with our national stories. We are starting with the Environmental Protection Authority.
0: Okay,
1: yes,
0: the MPA.
1: Yeah, so yesterday they posted on X, they posted their press release informing Ghanaians, informing stakeholders about the ban on takeaway packs, as popularly

0: called?
1: They are banning takeaway packs.
0: Styrofoam, anything that's related to styrofoam, they are banning it. So it's been banned actually, but it's going to take effect in January 2027. In hospitality agencies, they are talking to the food vendors, anyone that is using takeaway packs or anything that has to do with styrofoam. From now to 1st January, you know, because you can't distribute, you can't import, you can't do anything like anything that has to do with styrofoam or takeaway packs from henceforth.
1: Because to watch now, because I'm going to take away mumamia.
0: Unya.
1: It is something be good and have mu.
0: Aye.
1: It is just starting cool and quality and have
0: aye. Aye.
1: Okay. It is say better do a day when I may drink.
0: But there are other packs.
1: Which packs?
0: There are other packs. There are other packs that they use, right?
1: Like which one? I want to know, because okay, I don't really see them, but I want to know.
0: There are other packs. I do definitely find it. There are paper boxes and everything for food.
1: Oh, okay.
0: Yeah.
1: Okay, so at least they could. I mean, I think it's progressive though. So they could be moving towards paper bags and all that.
0: Yeah.
1: For packaging.
0: Yes.
1: I mean, that's cool.
0: Yes.
1: I've seen it done elsewhere, so I think it can be done here in Ghana as well. But I also have another problem.
0: Why?
1: Good morning to you, my good friend Fred. To say that since Fred got married, he doesn't do that again. Because, you see, when we go anywhere, Fred will say, that time when he was not married, he will say, nah, yeah, why, yeah, money take all. Money take.
0: What is that?
1: Take away. so Fred will say, money take all. Because Fred becomes a massa. Move on to take away, mama.
0: But you can take bowls.
1: We should start taking bowls to parties.
0: You know, this is also this has to do with helping with plastic waste.
1: Yeah, I do.
0: There's
1: agree.
0: Too much plastic waste.
1: I mean,
0: waste
1: I do agree. I understand. Uh-huh.
0: And we've been talking about this for some time now. Like to say, yeah, I cut watch, you know. Instead, say, yeah, because like my plastic and things, you know. Every morning, you know, you're going to buy watch. So why don't you take a bowl?
1: So we should keep our bowls in our bags and to say,
0: your lunch bowls,
1: yes. Hey, it's number fuck me bag bo me chinam say kita me bo.
0: No, not say obi me acha bag. Ma dey bo na so say. Eh bo na so say.
1: Be kita laptop bag. I'm a normal wo mo me fa bo. Say me dey bo ni be say.
0: The lunch bags.
1: It's number na man lunch bag na say me
0: wo. Hey, they don call all the lunch bags go school na and I you think it's just for kids.
1: It's not
0: say. Oh no, it's not just for kids too.
1: Ah. Na lunch time be peer free na me nam kwai no wan kwa ho jira na bata ko to di ane na me lunch bag na me sm ko
0: na me na kwa ho jira na bata ko to watch da
1: na en ko to kinki wo da ko jom nyina
0: kinki thank you aha kinki say na kwa fa bo
1: oh me di yeah. But you know, back then, that's what we used to do.
0: Yeah, so why can't you do it
1: back
0: now?
1: Then, when you are sent in the morning to go and buy house at Coco, you have that bowl.
0: Mm-hmm.
1: You know, a bit of crane, a metal be.
0: Yeah.
1: Silver and metal be a shoe and a one pipe.
0: No more.
1: And
0: one
1: white.
0: Five.
1: And you're 5'5". There was another one be, you know.
0: The round one.
1: There was one be a normal paint in a different colors. It be a white and blue.
0: Oh, okay.
1: And on a shoe, and on a summer spray. It is a shoe one.
0: Oh.
1: You need to know why.
0: You used to.
1: You're a small girl. You don't know what I'm talking about.
0: Wait, no, no, but that thing didn't last.
1: It didn't last.
0: It was in the system for a long time.
1: Yeah. You see, I kid. Gen Z for. But I mean, back then we walk to a Diana, you take your bow along or you take something. All of a sudden, we said we are growing, developing, we are advancing. So now we have potting bags and you better Diana in the gum. And now I say, you know, these take. As Fred would say, take it and say, yeah, to cheer gums. You say, yeah, but where did you end?
0: It's just some say your paper, we you know, your paper boxes normally.
1: Yeah, be a yaboka, we a yaboka.
0: Mumboka.
1: Yeah, Christmas, it's a birthday. Because those times need to be called weddings just to go and take food.
0: And you know, it's not just about the takeaway that you're talking about, it has to do with disposable cups, the plates as well.
1: Yeah.
0: Ceiling and insulation materials made from the polystyrene foam, mattresses, bedding materials, packaging and cushioning materials, any other form of polystyrene foam products.

0: so you know
1: that
0: I was,
1: has any intention of human consumption.
0: So I was wondering, did they come up because of the setting, you know, noise about people cutting their mattress?
1: This was actually a decision that was taken a few months ago. That's 2025 June.
0: Okay.
1: Yes, when we're having the World Environmental Day celebration, and so it was a conversation, so it was still in process. And see, after our process is near, I have banned it, just that it's going to take effect.
0: At least they are giving businesses some time to consume all that they have in the market.
1: Yeah. Interesting.
0: Good morning to you, Remix. We are live on Facebook. Yara Christmas says, NY, would you know Kung Fu Anochi? When you knew? If you are a baby. Your official says, there's no progressive BR. This isn't the way to solve it. It should start with stopping the Abubuya people from spreading waste on the streets in the name of collecting rubbish. Now, say, sa rubbish we were ha sa bobo ya for ne befa say ni ho a so munye bi no mafa. So how we dispose of those things, the gutters and all that, in soto ana twene nyina na asakoye. So that actually calls for a serious look at, because I mean, I knew they were going to ban it some years back. The conversation has been there for a while. Anyway, let's move on to the next.
1: Yeah, moving on to our next story this morning. Coca is trending.
0: is it Coca who wants to be the chairman of the MPP,
1: the MPP?
0: No, not the one
1: who wants to be the chairman.
0: Oh, okay.
1: No, this one is the almighty Coca, the one we know about.
0: Coca, the entertainment one, Coca. No, Coca is an entertainment. He's been in the entertainment industry for a long time.
1: Okay.
0: That's what I'm saying, that because anyone in the entertainment industry knows him.
1: Yeah.
0: Before he decided to start doing his politics thing.
1: Okay. So yesterday he was at the Accra Regional Police Headquarters for questioning over a viral video of him threatening a police officer after one of the MPP members was arrested. Yeah, so he was invited for questioning, and then later on he was released on bail. I think I'm supposed to report again on Friday, according to his lawyer. But then his lawyer actually had an interview, and that's what is getting people... People are talking about that particular part. It's not even about the fact that he was supposed to answer questions about the video of him threatening a police officer. The fact that the lawyer had an interview and then said the police officer in question isn't a police officer, because it's an obi nickname. One of their security personnel, MVP security personnel, no. Your friend or boy,
0: okay.
1: The nickname your police. And an all threat, like on any it is not like a threat to the police service as in the Ghana police service, but it was to this particular individual.
0: Well, that could
1: people
0: be
1: are
0: true.
1: Saying, hey, yeah, Jinjago,
0: nobody could be true.
1: Yeah, but it's a video,
0: the fact that you didn't see the individual in the video, but did anyone see the police officer he was pointing
1: at? The video I saw, I didn't see the particular.
0: Yeah, why are people angry at his defense?
1: They are not. They are saying, we dear as officer. How do they say officer?
0: No, he's building his defense. Nobody has been able to point at that police officer he was threatening. Has anyone done that?
1: As long as
0: you know, in cases like this, who's supposed to prove that indeed he was threatening a police officer?
1: The
0: prosecutors, yes. The police, they would have to prove that yes, indeed you were threatening a police officer. Until they're able to bring that evidence, if the lawyer says he was not threatening a police officer but a particular individual he was referring to, I don't say there's a problem.
1: I've seen the video.
0: I've watched the video. Why?
1: Okay.
0: I've watched the video when it was saying yeah, buying back power or something, right?
1: Yeah, and then, yeah.
0: And if the person is a part of them, not gonna say yeah, buying back power, our party when it comes into power.
1: Then YFM. YFM. Yeah. Now be like, say who's true should I be used?
0: Now say you'll be all part of the BN buying back power when you be video and I'm asking.

0: Bueno, chica, ven, anavanante, nano, chale dog ya beno, uda sono bueno nante, ah, sister, 2026. 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Fre 0554 717 107. And I say 0201 694902. MJ Motors. Driving your dreams forward.
1: Yeah.
2: 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Yes, which cola?
1: Bigo cola.

0: This champion on 1025 FM. Now, for several years, Nana King was out of the country. Very little was heard from him. But yes, 19 years down the line, he is back. Yeah. Back with a new project. Yeah. And we shall be speaking to him from his base in the USA this morning. Before we do that, this is Forever Champion.
1: Nana King in the building.
0: Of course, Nana King and features Nana Queen.

0: from Kumasi to the world. Ladies and gentlemen, forever champion, Nana King features Nana Queen. Somebody heard this one the other time, was like, yo, Nana Queen is evergreen. I'm like, okay, so how about Nana King? Both evergreen. I've got Nana King, the legendary. Join me this morning on YFM. Good morning, Nana King.
1: Hey, good morning, NYDJ.
0: How are you doing, my brother?
1: Okay, man. I'm fine by his grace. Hanging in there, bro.
0: We thank God. It's a blessing to speak to you this morning on YFM because legendary. Listen, I mean, when I first heard your music, I don't know where I was and I don't know how old I was, but I can say that it's been a long time. And it's been a long time coming.
1: Yeah, long time, man. Very long time.
0: Yes.
1: It's been quite a while since I came back out, you know, so... Hey, here I am. After 19 years, I'm back.
0: Yes, the question is 19 years. What were you doing? Why did you quit music?
1: No, I didn't quit music. I was I just came back to LA. I remember the last time I was in Ghana. First of all, I was in Nigeria, I believe, doing something with Charlie Boy over there. Okay. And then I flew into Ghana to do the Ghana Music Awards. I don't remember what year, but it was the year that I gave the award to Debonge for the best African artist. And the next day or so, I left back to LA to see my mom. And I kind of just hung out with my mom for longer, you know, and I just didn't come back after that time. You know, and send for Nana Queen and the kids and everything, and they all were over here with me, and I just been here doing kind of tech stuff, and I sang in the church too when I came back, stuff like that.
0: Oh wow!
1: You know,
0: so I mean, you're not done with music. You've still been doing music in the back when nobody was really hearing much from you.
1: No, not at all.
0: Now, for a lot of people who perhaps might not have heard of Nana King, because, you know, we find the Gen Zs who are, you know, quite young, they might not have heard of Nana King, but everybody knows Ashanti International. Let's take the journey a little bit back before we come to the new project that's been dropped after 19 years. Nana King, back then, just give us a brief and tell us some of the artists I knew you signed on, Samini and all those. Great work put in there, but please give us a brief of that.
1: Yeah, I mean, we started the Ashanti International way back, of course, and I'll even take you back a little bit longer. From 1982 going, 1982, yes, they were calling me Kofi Stone. That time I was producing different artists and working on artists, different artist albums, such as people like Talal Fatal, Darling Forgive and Forget, Willie Roy, Nat Fidwan, the Black Notes, who else was around those days? G-Man and all those kind of people were around. And I was Kofi Stone those days, and I was recording people in the studio way back then. I was really young, like 13 or 14, one of those, and my mom was like the manager, and I was the guy producing a lot of those older artists those days, even George Dockum those days, you know what I'm saying? And I remember Roots Animal, Echo Savage, he just kind of discovered me, said this little kid can play all the instruments, because I was playing 27 instruments at age 5, so I was doing this work my whole life. I've been doing this, man. You know what I'm saying? Non-stop, you know, where my mom used to be on me and booking me in the studio, and I'd stay up for 3 days and stuff like that, doing all these people's albums. Those days it was KKD, Kwesi K. Dakwa on the radio, and it was only GBC. Those times was one radio station.
0: Yeah.
1: You know what I'm saying? I was around those days.
0: I remember.
1: And fast forward to the 1999s, that's when we brought out X-Do. You know, I did a Chame. That Tama Chama's album, I did VIP. You remember the one that had Oba Sweetie, Kosomi Wasa, All That Is Me?
0: Yeah.
1: I did, I work with people like Coco Velli, of course, KK Fosu, DJ Ziggy Za, Echo Shiloh. It's so many I forget I forget how many people, you know. It's so many. It's almost every artist came through that camp. People like Mugis used to be a writer there. He was called Gogome.
0: Yeah, Gogome.
1: Those days, he used to write a lot of my songs and stuff those days. Everybody has passed through that place, man. Everybody.
0: Amazing. Wow. So you've had a touch on almost every creative from way back. So I mean, you decided to do it yourself. I mean, you had such a relationship with Badman back then. At least one of the songs everybody knows is Jai Shit.
1: Oh, Jai Shit and Linda. You know, Linda. Yeah, I know, because you said Nana King Jabo. I remember that. But yeah, Linda, all that. You know, Linda. Even that was Nana Queen singing the ooh, that's Nana Queen singing that Linda, the whole thing in Swamina.
0: Wow.
1: Yeah, that was Queen though, because she sang on a lot of people's stuff too those days. Yeah, yeah.
0: Amazing. Now, 19 years down the line, you have decided to return to Ghana's music industry, not just Ghana, all over the world. I know the music is out there now. Why do you think this is the right time, or what was keeping you away?
1: I don't know, man. It just seemed like this was the right time. You know how the whole thing happened was, a friend of mine's named Darwin Butler, okay? He's part of Ashanti International's team.
0: Okay.
1: And he was coming over and he was telling me, hey bro, you used to be famous in Ghana and you were singing that Ghanaian music, the tree stuff. I said, yeah. He goes, why don't you do some song like that? I said, damn dude, I don't feel like doing no tree stuff. He kind of forced me, and God knows I listened to this guy, okay?
0: Oh.
1: And I ended up doing Wiyamido. And I started liking it. And Nana Queen went and posted it on Facebook when I told her not to. Next thing you know, people said, the king is back. And next thing you know, I was caught back in it, and I started falling in love with the Ghanaian music again, singing the tree and doing that. And people started liking it, and I just kind of built myself up from there. And next thing you know, I have 25 songs, and here we are, forever champion.
0: 25 songs for forever champion. I mean,
1: yes, right.
0: That's volume one, right?
1: That's volume one, that's right.
0: You want to tell us something about the title, Forever Champion? Is it in any way connected to, you know, the previous song that's Champion? I played it this morning, but how are they connected? Why Forever Champion?
1: Well, okay. First of all, Forever Champion is a victory project, number one. It's about resilience, pressure, love, legacy, and survival. You know, it tells a story of standing tall through rough, real life battles, you know what I'm saying? Industry pressure, struggles, and hunger to win without losing your soul. And you know, as we always say, a champion isn't someone who wins once. It's someone who never quits. Forever Champions, that represents that mindset over moments. Even when life knocks you down, you know you're still a champion if you rise again. So the funny part was that somebody was on Facebook and they were like, hey, you know, Facebook, these people can say anything to who it is. So somebody said, hey, Nani King, tell the Ghanaians the truth, that you'd be a man, I mean, winning, or that you've sold your catalog or whatever. I'm like, what is this guy talking about?
0: Wow.
1: What the hell is this guy talking about? And I said, okay, I'm going to bring that song back. So I went in the studio, and I remember Queen was even in the room asleep that day. And I went in the studio, and I started remastering the old one, putting new EQs, you know, getting it remastered so we can release it. So when I did that, I decided, okay, you know what, I always wanted a champion that had more of English so that people could understand what I was saying on the old one. So let me do this tree English pigeon. That's what I like nowadays, you know. And I did the beat and started doing some of the work. Then I left it alone. And I'm telling you, NYDJ, I didn't even think about that song for a while.
0: Wow.
1: When it came to after January, in the middle there, I said, let me listen to what I did. Then I said, oh, this is kind of cool. Then I decided to keep going and, you know, getting the words and singing it. Then I called Queen and said, you know, this time I want you to rap. You know, X-Do was on the first, Samini, and KK Fosu was on the other remix. I want you to do it this time and represent. And she kicked the crazy verse. We got it. She kept saying, you got to release this song. You got to. I'm like, no, not right now. Let's just do the Wiyamido and get it started. And that's how it came. And then my manager Marcel Cercas came up with the name Forever Champion. Because I was like, she was like, you know, we got to name this album something. We got to do, it can't just be regular champion. I said, I know, I don't know what to name it. She goes, how about Forever Champion? I said, wow, that's a good name, Marcel. And that's how we got the name, and that's how we're here.
0: Amazing, and that syncs well with your understanding or your idea of who a champion is, continuously winning, and that's how we have Forever Champion.
1: You said that again?
0: I said, I mean, that syncs with, you know, your understanding or your idea about who a champion is, continuously winning, that means forever you continue to be a champion.
1: Yes, exactly. So when she said Forever Champion, the way she wrote it with the the number four and the EVR, I was like, man, that's so cool, man. Let's go for it.
0: Yeah, that was being very creative. Now, I mean, you have been out there for a long time, like I said. You've had different experiences. You've performed with different talents. How has that shaped this new album, or how did that inform or shape this new album, Forever Champion Volume 1?
1: Yeah, well, you know, I can say, I can describe the sound of the project. It's kind of like a fusion of hip life, Afrobeat, trap, R&B, and street soul. You know what I'm saying? You kind of hear the traditional Africa energy mixed with the global sounds, you know, the music from the streets, the clubs, the car, the heart, you know what I'm saying? And it being out here and listening to how what they do out here, and then kind of seeing what you guys do over there, it was really cool to mix it now, because I've been back here for so long in America. It was like, I have to fuse both of it now, because that's who I am now, all the way, you know?
0: Yeah.
1: And that's how I was able to be shaped.
0: But I mean, coming back after all these years, did you find it challenging, especially since music releases and promotions and all that seems to have changed? Like, a lot has changed, actually. What's been your experience?
1: Yeah, a lot has changed. I didn't find it, you know, I thought it was going to be a lot more difficult than it became, because, you know, I was looking and all the DJs that I knew were different now. It was all new DJs and all a new system and stuff like that. And we just kind of went for it and started getting everybody. You remember calling you even one day and saying, hey, bro, you know, I know you guys are the hot stuff, because, you know, now they were telling me YFM is what's up. You know what I'm saying? So I was trying to make sure that I got things done. And I was kind of really surprised how all of you guys embraced me. Like, when I talk to you, you go, man, I've been following you a long time ago, and I never knew all that, you know? I was checking you out going, these are the top guys now, you know? And not knowing you've been around the whole time, checking me out the whole time, that you already follow me on social media, and I never knew.
0: Yes.
1: You know, so the way you guys embraced the project, it really shocked me, the whole Ashanti International thing. And the way you guys did it, I was just blown away. I didn't expect it. Like I said, buddy, only God could have written this story. For me to sit there all these years, not do the music for Ghana, come back after 19 years, bring one of my old songs that was 27 years ago and hit again. I mean, only God could write that story, buddy.
0: And that's really beautiful. Like I said, I'd been following on socials, checking out what was happening. And so once the project was it, I was like, listen, this is it. Now, you have Ashanti International. You build legends who have a great history, a great impact on the music industry. Years down the line, you are back again. Is Ashanti International signing new talents? What are the
1: Oh, yes. We got a lot of new talent on Ashanti International. When I started, you know, my boy, who also is the A&R for Ashanti International, Bay 4, we call him Obey 4. Kwesi Amakum J, yeah. We call him Obey 4. You guys probably heard him way back in the day. With the big voice. Yeah, we started signing artists and all these different. Of course, we have none. We have Boy Spike, who is the legendary Ikorti, the boxer's son. Signed on Ashanti, so he represents the gun rap. We have Kofi Bright. We have Kayoto G from Kumasi. We have Nightwolf from Bronafo. We have Awudak, who is an exact replica of Terry Bonchaka. I don't know if you remember. When Terry died, the album was at my house. That was the last album I had everything, because he was recording at Ashanti right when he died. Mm-hmm. You know what I'm saying? So mm-hmm. his album, I had all that. And then we also signed a guy called Atake to represent the High Life stuff. Mm-hmm. And we have tons of other artists that are coming and stuff like that. Because, you know, I always believed in nurturing the new artists and bringing them out, you know? So I wanted to have a new face of Ashanti National, get a lot of the new talent and nurture them, bring them up, man. Because that's what God put me on this earth to do.
0: Wow. That's going to be tough. Because you seem to have people from almost every part of the country.
1: Oh yeah, every single region. I have different ones everywhere. So, and I have more that are adding on as we speak. You can't imagine how many people come in my DMs and everything, saying that, you know, they want to get a record deal, or they're from here, or they're from there. Mm. It's constant, especially from Osecrom. I get a lot.
0: Yeah, because Osecrom is home, obviously.
1: Yes, right.
0: But what are the plans for these individuals? Because, I mean, once they get to Nana King, they get to Ashanti International, they are thinking, or they want to see something big. What are the plans for them?
1: Yeah, well, right now, three of them that are on the Volume 1, which is Queen, Lucia, and Spike, we've now started, we've released their singles right now, as you know.
0: Yeah.
1: And they're playing Queen's Boga, her song called Boga, and Lucia's Odonza, and Boy Spike's Rock Me. So right now, their albums will be coming out, you know, later on throughout the year, you know, and stuff. So right now, we're promoting them and introducing them to the public. Mm-hmm. Lucia, for instance, and Boy Spike, they played at, when they came outdoor at first, was at Semini Fest that passed last year.
0: Okay.
1: The Semini Fest that passed, Lucia was able to rock the whole show, and the crowd went crazy, and people said, wow, you're the new face of Ashanti? And they said, she said, yeah, and they said, oh, you know the legend that you're playing Semini Fest, he threw, came from Ashanti, you know?
0: Mm-hmm.
1: And that's when the new thing started and people started recognizing me back, you know, was through the artist, buddy.
0: Wow. Now, the project is out. I do understand that there's a platform apart from, you know, the digital platforms where people can get them. Is that official?
1: Yeah, what we're doing is that Ashanti International, .com, Ashanti International Records.com is coming out, and that's going to be like more of direct to our fans. You know how Spotify and all these places are there? They're great places, but I'm telling you, they don't really pay that much.
0: Yeah.
1: Spotify, 1 million streams only gets you $4,000 or less. I mean, I remember Snoop Dogg was going crazy over here saying, what kind of stuff is this? So I decided, since I am a coder too, that does social media and builds these things, my manager Marcel was like, you know what, let's make our own site so we can sell direct to the Ghanaians as well, and even give it to them at a cheaper price, and it'll be direct to our fans, and even give them bonuses and stuff that they can get on there. So yes, Ashanti International website, it'll be up probably by next week. That one is going to be fully running, so that people can be able to get some of the songs and stuff there as well, direct.
0: Oh, great.
1: And
0: aside that, I mean, in the early part of the conversation, you talked about the fact that you've been in the IT space, you've been working things out, and I do understand you've also created a social media platform as well. How is it doing?

0: Yeah, it's called Splasher. We're about to launch Splasher. We did all our beta testing for some years now, and a lot of big companies that you know about tried to even buy it from me, and I decided never to do that and keep it for my own Ghanaians, because I wanted it to be launched from Ghana then to the world, you know what I'm saying? And, you know, Splasher is a social media platform that I developed that's like Facebook or X or TikTok or any of it. It has all that. You can post, you can go live, you can even drop chart-topping music on there, you know? I made it where even once you're a musician, you pick like a musician profile, you'll be able to have tools that allow you to release your music direct to consumer. You can also stream movies, play games. We have a Splasher Radio, which is a live radio thing. We have Splasher Music Television on there too as well. You know, podcasts, a whole bunch of stuff, and we're starting to roll it out now. So people should go over to splasher.com, splasher.com, sign up, get yourself an account, you know, and plug in, you know what I mean?
1: So splasher.com, that's the platform where people can actually sign up and then get it going. And officially you're launching like next week.
0: Next week will be the other one,
1: the website,
0: which is the Ashanti. But Splasher, it's already been in beta, so now it's running right now. They can go there right now to splasher.com.
1: Okay.
0: Like I said, splasher.com. They can go over there right now and get a profile and start, you know, posting and stuff like that. And as the rollout officially comes through later on in the month, we'll be adding other features. That's when you'll start seeing certain movies pop up and certain extra stuff are going to start popping up all the time, because we've done all of it, but we're just going to roll it out in a certain way, you know, so that the people can get to it.
1: Okay, now let's look at Nana King. That project is out, Ashanti International. What is next? Forever Champion Volume 1 is out. You've got all these great songs on them, 25 on them. Once we have Volume 1, are we foreseeing Volume 2? What is next?
0: Yeah, Volume 2 will be definitely coming. I've already started working on that. That's another 25 songs. And I'm trying to get some certain people on that album, because I like a lot of the new stars that you have, you know, that I've been peeping out. But Volume 2 will be coming, and I think it's going to get, because we haven't finished with Volume 1, I thought that Volume 2 would come out at the end of the year, but it's going to end up being the same time we release the Volume 1. So next year, that February area, like we did William and Doe, that's when Volume 2 will come out. You know, because that's the second part of the whole Forever Champion. You know, because I've been away so long, I wanted to make sure I give you a volume of songs, you know, and stuff. And I believe that the Volume 2 is even more hotter, because now I'm back in the groove, buddy.
1: You talk about trying to, you know, get some of these young ones because you enjoy what they do. Are there particular talents you're looking at?
0: Oh, I love this guy, Kweku Smoke. I think is like crazy, you know what I'm saying? He does the kind of music that I like. I love him a lot. I'm trying to get him definitely on Volume 2, you know? And there's a lot of the artists I like. I like a lot of your new artists. I like the Black Sharif. I like the Windy Shays. I love what Shatta's doing. I'm so proud of Shatta. I mean, Shatta been through the camp years back when he was Bandana. The whole time we used to say, Wale. I'm so proud of where he's reached right now. I love Mystical too. He's tight, you know. A lot of these new artists are really, really, really good. You know what I'm saying? And but definitely Kweku Smoke. You know, if I'm going to start, I'm going to get from home.
1: I say Chrome.
0: That's right.
1: But I want to find out. I mean, you've been out there for a long time. Have you been able to establish contact with maybe some of these old folks, like some of the artists we used to work with back then? Do you still have some contact, or it's been like, I'm away, that kind of thing, like everybody?
0: Are you talking about some of the older artists I used to work with in Ghana?
1: Yes. Do you still have any kind of...
0: Yeah, of course. I mean, when I came back, I made beats, first of all. When I first came back, I was talking to Andy Dusty. And Andy said, Nana, if you're coming back... He was the first person I played William Adult to, was Andy. And Andy said, oh, if you're going to come back, I think you should... get a whole bunch of beats and scatter them to all the artists. So that's what I did. I took like 40 beats,

0: to some of the old artists like Tic Tac, from X-Do to all the different guys, and some of the new ones like Aibe Edom and all these different kind of people. I started putting up beats out there. Oh. Then I produced a song for X-Do, has a new one that we already did already. Mm. And I was trying to get the old guys back too. Like, you know, I wanted Ashanti International to release like the Legends of Hip Life Volume 1 with all the old guys. Mm. That's a project that I want to bring back.
1: That would be dope.
0: Yeah. Yep. Legends of Hip Hop Volume 1 with Shatta, Achami, everybody that we did, VIP, all the guys, you know, back on Volume 1, and then get a Volume 2 of that as well. You know, so that's something that we want to do eventually, you know,
1: We will definitely be looking out for that. Like I keep saying, YFM Kumasi is home. So whenever it is available, just let us know and we will put it on. But before
0: Kumasi to the world.
1: Definitely. And I appreciate the song you did for me and Rise and Shine as well. Dope.
0: Oh, I love that. Like, yeah, man. I wanted to get you something special, man. You know, because I was enjoying the way you were doing things and the way you are. You guys got a great DJ there, man. NY DJ is the bomb, man. You know? And I was feeling you, and I said, let me just throw that up there for you, buddy.
1: I appreciate it. Like, every day I play it, I get to enjoy something new. Like, it sounds different every day. And that's a great work of an artist. Now, before I let you go, I know we had to keep you waiting in the night. But before you go, what would you want to tell Kumasi? What would you tell Ghana? What would you tell the rest of the world? Ashanti International.
0: Well, you know, I want to tell them that... Ashanti International is back. Nana King is back. You know, I'm going to do a couple more albums. And we're out there to, you know, bring up new artists that are really talented, like we had in the past and stuff. And we're here to make it happen and bring some sanity back into the music business in Ghana, you know, and get things organized and push these people out to the world, man. Yeah.
1: I mean, I said I was going to let you go, but you talked about bringing some sanity back into the industry. Now, you've been aware, you've seen the Ghana music scene and how it's going. You've experienced music from out there as well. What do you think could be done to make Ghana's music industry better than what it is today?
0: I believe it just comes down to the organization of a lot of things, because I noticed they have a lot of issues sometimes in organization and stuff like that. And getting sound quality down and stuff like that, because after all these years, we should have great sound quality. I don't think Busta Rhymes should be able to come to Ghana and the mic goes off and stuff like that. You know what I'm saying?
1: Yeah.
0: And I believe, you know, when they're planning events, they got to take more time to do that, you know, and organize better. Like the way we even organize, you know, most people when they promote, they do just online nowadays, the artists. But I decided to do the online, but do the traditional radio and organize it with all my DJs and do it the real way, because the only way people are going to really hear you is if you do it locally with your own DJs. You can go online all you want. Ghana's network is not good enough. It always goes off and on. So you'd rather make sure that you do what's happening locally in the pubs, in the clubs, and of course on radio, doing things like that. So I just, Ashanti is there to organize things properly and the right way of promoting, nourishing artists in the right way and having time for them. And just being, you know, just being a family or cool to everybody. I mean, you know how I call you. We all talk. I never hide. I'm there all the time for everybody, you know, checking on everybody, everything, you know. And I believe that's the kind of atmosphere we need in Ghana music. People need to humble themselves and put things together right, and I think we'll be going very far, because we have a lot of artists. Like, even I forgot to mention Sakode is real tight to me, you know. I've been, and Stone Boy of course as well. And even my boy Samini still kicking it, you know what I'm saying? So, you know, they still holding it down, you know what I'm saying? So I just believe, like I said, the organization, getting things together, because you did have a Ghana Music Awards that passed, and a lot of people are complaining about a lot of stuff. It's been 27 years, you know what I'm saying? I was at the first one. You know, I defended them the first day on the first one and the second one. It was me on the radio. You know, doing it. But yeah, I think after all these years, things should be a lot more organized and a lot more, you know, done differently. You know, that's just how I feel, man.
1: Aside that,

0: a lot of people get into the music industry with the hopes that they want to stay away from poverty, creativity, so they should be making some money. Royalty collection has been a major problem in Ghana. Did you ever make money with music whilst here, and even as you are out?
1: That's so funny, man. Because I got the same question from Melvin the other day. Mm. It's funny. The royalty system those days, I believe it was Costco. I forgot what we were, one of those. And they had a royal thing set up, and they had it in different tiers, A, B, C, D, or something like that. A was the groups of people like Lumba, myself, Culture Entry, the people that kind of came ahead. Then the second tier was like X-Do and the people that came after that. Then they had another one, and it used to be okay money. It was nothing to write home about. And those days, I think we made money from the shows more. It was the shows. Even in America, it's the shows more that the artist usually gets the money. And it's not easy. People look at artists and they think, oh, this guy's got this or this guy's got that, but most of it is a facade. A lot of guys do some stuff online that's not true. And it puts these hopes into these youngsters, and they think it's just like that. This business, you got to work hard in it, and you got to almost take a loss in the beginning to be able to make it. Even us as Ashanti, you think when I'm dealing with all these DJs and signing all these artists, we don't right off the bat just make it. Sometimes I'm spending money into the system to get them popular first, because usually it's after your second album, you know, after your first album, when your second album comes, is usually when the money starts coming in, because you're more established and stuff like that. But it's not an overnight thing. It takes a lot of work. You got to be ready to do nothing else but that. If you're so serious about your work, you will push it in any way that you can, you know, to be able to get there.
0: What would be your advice to perhaps producers, because you've been a musician, you're a producer as well, to producers in Ghana as well, and that'll be the last one for the morning.
1: Yeah, well, the producers and our musicians too as well, the advice I can give them is this: try to be yourself, be original to your style of doing things. You don't have to copy everybody's style. They can't go, well, this one hit this way, so me too, I'm gonna do this style, or this one dresses this way, so me too, I'm gonna dress like him so I can hit. It doesn't work that way. Every individual has their own style. When you do you, you end up winning more instead of trying to be the same way as somebody else. I'll even come back to a thing like saying, like, Nigerian music was cracking. A lot of Ghanaians felt, oh, well, they've got this, so let's try to do this stuff. No. Ghana, we were doing this stuff before everybody, okay? We had our own genre, hip life. So we should still be pushing that. We can't just jump and say, okay, now it's Afrobeat or whatever. We have our own genre that's been around a long time. So we're supposed to build upon that to make it, just like Latino music, just like K-pop music, just like anything else. But what I notice is a lot of people try to copy what they see, and they believe that it's winning. They try to jump on that bandwagon, and I believe that's the wrong way. Always try to do yourself, be yourself, get original stuff down, and you shall succeed, man.
0: And you shall succeed. That's a lot of advice to share with us this morning. And Akin, I'd like to say thank you very much for speaking to us on YFM here in Kumasi, Ghana. And like your last words to everybody. Not last words, as in last words, but part two.
1: Well, I want to give a shout out to the Ashanti team. Of course, Marcel Circus, the manager and the COO of Ashanti International Worldcom Media. I'd like to give a shout out to Obey 4. My boy, that's the greatest A&R guy in Ghana right now. I'd like to give a shout out to Nana Queen, Lucia, and the boy Spike, all the artists on the team. I'd like to give a shout out to my guys, Big B, and Richard, Darkie, and all the members of Ashanti International. Love you guys. And hey, last words are scary.
0: Scary. That's Nanakin, Ashanti International.
1: Nanakin in the building.
0: Thank you very much, Nanakin, for speaking to us this morning on YFM. We are grateful. I'll definitely stay in touch as well.
1: Thank you, man. Thank you. Have a good one, man.
0: All right. Have a wonderful day, too. So, ladies and gentlemen, there you have it. Nana King on the big one.

0: Yeah, scary.
1: I'm with
0: Nana King with those ones. Rise and shine.
2: Yeah, Nana King in the building.
0: You just heard us talk about the new project, Forever Champion, which is out, Volume 1. 25 songs on that. Rise tells us what he's been up to 19 years away from Ghana's music space. Else is the right time. Volume 2 on the way. Hopefully next year. Gonna watch out for that one as well. I'm starting to strike out malaria with that world-winning hairball medicine in Ghana and across Africa. I'm talking about Tabia Hairball Mixture. 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
0: Let's go and cut malaria. Now, when you are done conquering malaria or typhoid fever or loss of appetite, you can now eat, right? Yeah, that's where Adam's Kitchen comes in.
2: Okay.
0: What do you want for lunch? What do you want for breakfast? 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The number to call is 0537277856 or 0203204416. 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

Yeah, well, that's calling for it. Yeah. Good morning, Kumasi. And this is the mid-morning radio show. You're plugged into YFM. Name is Pop J007. Starting off with some good news from Open Labs for you this morning. Now, this is specifically to people who are done with JHS, Metro BC area. Yeah. Yeah. Whether you are listening to me or it's your big brother listening to me or it's your big sister listening to me, yo, whilst they are home is the best opportunity for you to get them into some of these IT certificate courses, sure, at Open Labs. 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

0: 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Now, talk about doing other responsible stuff. 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Now, this is on Wednesday, 10th June, and then Thursday, 11th June. I tell you, it's going to be a big meet. 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It's happening at the Lisan Hotel North Ridge. Now, student members are paying 2,500 Ghana cedis. 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
10: Hey Jerry, this is your phone. Who's here for baby for crown pill? 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
1: Atia me yari. Atia me yari.
0: What does that mean?
1: Atia or yari.
0: Atia or yari.
1: Yeah.
0: Okay, only Atia need in
1: come. Yeah, Atia the.
0: That's what I say or atomy yari.
1: Atia the spirit.
0: Oh, sure, Nana.
2: Baby,
0: baby, you wear long sleeves and some Rolex watch and you can't do anything. Oh, yes, you don't get in sacrifice. Yeah, the serious, eh? My friend.
1: What's your name?
0: I'm going to be a son. Okay.

0: That ride me part, that ride me part. I'm going to act a plug coming to this hour, the radio show, and just before we get into it, we brought to you Bigo soft drinks. Yeah, you embrace it with love and loyalty. We like it. What do you have to move? 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Now, I have this in front and I'm like, I'm so excited about it. Yeah, you know, yesterday I was going to mention a name and people were like, hey, nobody has paid me to do that. Like, but today, day and day here. Maclean, you seen it?
1: Yeah.
0: And then beside Maclean, said, Maclean, what check here? Nah. Maclean. Royal phone, I'm going to pay you. Oh, mattress, man. See, in life, sometimes you go make some bad decisions. No, yawa. Yeah, it's part of it, you know. But all life, could be what. And it's here, one by you, you check, you win your man, shasi. You know, I wouldn't say, oh, Tom mattress, one son die, papa cried that. Indiana. 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Now, Casa Lake View Resort, Sattler Fest is happening on Saturday. 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Killing Tia Sattler Fest. The man himself is performing. Killing Tia is performing. Amradu is performing. Rap Fighter is performing. CJ Ray is performing. Susuma Honfe is performing. Basoma is performing. tickets are going for 60 Ghana cedis. 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We be the plug. You keep

0: today this morning they on another level, man. on another level.
1: It be long for them.
0: I'm trying to paint through a conversation, but I just don't know if we'd have a lot of time to pick reactions, because even from what you were saying alone, there are too many conversations in there. People they marry for support, are people marrying for love? Magdalene says,
1: I'm more life.
0: Okay. Another part is, I asked McLean if he's been giving, he's been asked for marriage advice before. How is it going? So baby, JJ, and then now it comes to the final part where we are like, why are we seeing a lot of divorce lately? Yeah, I don't know if you can pull to maybe it's a conversation we can fully package for Friday. And then extend our last Friday was a Malcolm. It was I tell you, it was absolutely lit. Yeah, it was. So we're expanding, but for now, maybe you can send me a quick voice note. Okay, I'll squeeze it in. I'll play just five of them. 0246 807 545. I'm asking you, why do you think people they divorce a lot lately? Okay, why? Like, you in just your random mind, yeah, what are those random reasons? Send me that quick voice note. Okay, I'll share with the rest of the world. 0246 807 545.

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The Pink Party. Chemo, Charlie, you hold me down and I'll forever be grateful. You know, say since you show me to soccer bet and they see greats, talking of good cash out, fast payout, high odds and total odds accumulation, bro, it they go on for this side. Charlie, that be high for day. I be you know that. Bro, soccer bet they do the most. Then my interface they catch me. Smooth navigation and easy access to all the sports games through any virtual games you choose. SoccerBet has all you need as a punter. High odds on pre-games, live games and interesting virtual games to instant virtual games as well. Don't be left out on all of this. It's a good thing you joined the fun side. Make the right choice today and enjoy all the goodies that comes with betting with SoccerBet. This advertisement has been vetted and approved by the Gaming Commission of Ghana. Bet responsibly, not for persons below the age of 18. Gaming can be addictive.

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0: 先说说看我可以。Oh, yeah, to me, be gay, yeah. 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I'm gonna be on the side of the swamp. 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
1: I'm gonna put it in this way. I'm gonna
0: be me, and so in the midst. I'm gonna be a kama, kama, kama, kama, kama, kama, kama, kama, kama, kama, kama, kama, kama, kama, kama, kama, kama, kama, kama, kama, kama, kama, kama, kama, kama, kama, kama, kama, kama, kama, kama, 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
3: 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You know, till the last hour. And you're in Saturday.
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1: Adam's Kitchen Bar and Lounge. Operating Monday to Sunday. 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

Well, on Facebook, I had a message over here from Honey Boy or Homeboy KOD. No, that's not you. Yours is yet to come. From SC Sunny. Says 1 million bees by Popcorn. That's the song. Is it a girl or a boy? Are you a boy or a girl? Any of you also, how much you know to me now? Yes, I know you. Check what the time, 1:23 p.m. You are here on the Good Side YFM. Yeah, here is the good side. A mixed bag of everything. We're here with a shout out to why you bring the songs we play. Easy like that, yeah. Okay, this one is from JCJ from Bremen UGC. Says, please play me Akan Sika Drew. I love that track, Bruta. Alright, did it for you. Kennedy Digital Satellites. Ewo machine de pama de unia kutwebi. Episode Kusunya de Pam. And I say, what fast if you say episode Kusunya de Pam? I de can you need me and I want that. Mr. Automachine Man and I'm from Kun Kusunya de. Why? Living room, but then TV BNC, you turn TV, but to be born. World Cup, you back. Niama baby, back. From 19 inches to 65 inches. Then you know, Ewo Kennedy. 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

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On X, your name is Emmanuel. 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

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YFM. 0246807545. Come in. I want to know what song you will listen to or you will play. You wake up in the middle of the night, for some reason you can't sleep again. What song are you playing to fall back asleep? This one came to you on YFM's Facebook. Hold on. Omar Bernard. The other side. No, that's not your homeboy. KOD says, yeah, Pono BM Ghana.

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0: Zach right here, Kwaku Smoke. They were pictured a couple of hours ago in London. Y'all know Kwaku Smoke has a show in London this weekend, right? On Friday, yeah. Definitely, Zach is going to pull up. See, I was even surprised. Yeah, me and was on the best stage in this room. SOT, yeah. SOT, how are you doing?
1: I'm fine, sir.
0: Be bagging him. Can't be bagging near him. We're bagging him. You heard your bag name, sir.
1: I'm too called Mr. China for Sika.
0: Mr. China for Sika.
1: Yes,
0: sir. But we'll be what? However, maybe.
1: Yeah, biggie.
0: China for Mdide. Mdide carries me.
1: Yeah, no, so then.
0: I have RMB for you.
1: Come give me money.
0: Yeah, I'm giving you RMB. Mobia unfa come at us no be on me chow. China for Sika.
1: You be telling me if you convert it, how much is it though? Don't go give me 5 CDs for you.
0: This is 15 yuan, bro. No, put it on camera.
1: Yeah. Oh, let me put it now.
0: Let everybody see that I'm giving you Chinese money because I brought Chinese money from China for you.
1: You're giving me Chinese money.
0: Yeah, I'm giving you Chinese. This is 50 RMB. Convert it.
1: Dash me this for my birthday.
0: This one is for your birthday. That's what birthday no dairy.
1: Chill on, couple.
0: Oh, so that's why you are here.
1: Yes, sir.
0: So tell us.
1: Contribution dues.
0: Tell us why you here. Why are you here? And then didn't know how to do studio up anyway.
1: Yamaya Duma China Mauda.
0: Okay. 27th. Wonderful.
1: And Makoye fitness instructor here.
0: Now, one pan and the other one, my Embrazano. Hey. Yes, it is.
1: I was just saying, Kafu. I'm in your office.
0: Yeah. So, and tomorrow you have something for us.
1: Yeah. I may add much now. Soloku aerobics.
0: Soloku aerobics?
1: Yeah.
0: Okay, that's an interesting one.
1: Yeah, because it's Oko AC. I saw all the piano aerobics.
0: Yeah. I saw Okra gym. All the piano aerobics.
1: Yeah.
0: Think I say South Africa.
1: Afrobeat.
0: Okay. Okay, so you want to use Soloku for aerobics tomorrow.
1: Yes,
0: that's
1: sir.
0: Soloku for fitness or China,
1: yeah,
0: which is 27th. Your birthday, Freeview Complex, right?
1: Yes, sir.
0: So, time any emra ni be aerobics no?
1: Oh, I'm here tomorrow by 6:30 a.m. there.
0: 6:30 a.m.
1: Yeah.
0: Na ye sha si anase di ishia o.
1: Starting at 7 a.m.
0: So it starts King. At 7 a.m. exactly.
1: King.
0: Right on the dot. 7 boy in a notch is a
1: yes, sir.
0: So by 6:30, people should be there getting ready. We will say, as we did now, oh yeah, Soloku aerobics.

0: bedi na ezo beji kaka ana we know kaka bi enim ska bi ska si bi enka
1: kaka bi enim.
0: Oh, we are not paying anything.
1: Kaka bi enim,
0: so everyone can just come in and join for free.
1: But apart from mo mbeto insu egumi so mo mo mbebi
0: ada mo for some beto insu egumi.
1: I know some people.
0: You want to mention names?
1: I know some people.
0: Names in mission insu egumi.
1: O ka on ti na me ka no.
0: Ah, say me meeting kan abo me di.
1: They go bounce you for entrance.
0: Me mission insu egumi so me me ka ho. Me, I'm part. I'll pour water on you tomorrow. Even as you are saying we shouldn't do, I'll do it. So guys, SOT the trainer is with Finvi Complex, one of the instructors over there. I remember when I was a bolo to it, this was the guy who made me lose weight. This guy. Yeah, so for all the people that were asking, how did you do it? Oh yeah, it is this guy. This guy is the blueprint. His name is SOT the trainer, son of Teresa. He's here today, Wasichina, in the birthday. And since he's a fitness instructor, it was Finvi Complex, Wachina. Or se or yeah, free aerobics. A friend of Soloku aerobics. And, you know, everybody who wants to drink and come for free early in the morning, Wednesday or China. A lot of people are on vacation, especially among Machadi, you know.
1: Yeah,
0: because of Eid, you know. Any other China holiday, na?
1: Bachelor.
0: Ah, chance your holiday. Oh, so your birthday falls on a holiday. Oh, birthday na yen yes, you know. As I bet the holiday days here in Yejuma, as a dinner, because I'm crying, I'm going to
1: put it in your heart. You're going to be sad,
0: but any other thing you want to add? Maybe no opeso ka ka ho, you know, solo kunia ne dia number 2 wa say you know na ze. Yeah, recording the airbo. Yep. What ko hayo solo kufo? Hey, Jack, when you have
1: vexed,
0: you have vexed. <I'm vexy.
1: laughs> Yeah, high school for a much now 20 experience now. Piso, you know,
0: Binya experience.
1: No. Say, be a normally now, you know, baby, maybe a good tree be so look because you are passing away in this.
0: Yeah, but we did
1: when
0: you are G, and I will chill all the Tinawa Pumo so come on. Maybe, sir, any other activity after the aerobics and BBA any host after parties in BNO?
1: Item 13.
0: Oh, into EVA aerobics now. One, two. Yeah. I could see the idea. Oh, no. Nah, just say item 13. My refresh here.
1: Yes, sir.
0: Oh, wonderful. For anyone about Finvi Complex, that anytime there's a special event happening in Biano, there's an item 13. You know, I say, watch it be so after. And I say, you know, some chops be, you know, pastries be near day. It happened. Tell us times people can find you at Finvi Complex. What happens at Finvi Complex? This is an avenue for you, BOBT, for the first time. Or person also turning up, or person by Jim Hobby. This is a point for you to sell beyond what's happening tomorrow. Then beam.
1: Yeah, Finvi Complex.
0: Bay Mike, no, Bay Mike. No.
1: Finvi Complex. Promoting at
0: netting. Bay Mike, no, Bay Mike. No.
1: Yeah, gym.
0: Nice.
1: Gym center.
0: Mm-hmm.
1: Open sir, what's happening? One person will lose weight. One person will build muscle.
0: Mm-hmm.
1: Yeah, oh, home out.
0: Wonderful.
1: Yeah.
0: Finvi Complex.
1: Yeah, Juma, Monday to Saturdays.
0: Okay.
1: Yeah.
0: Wonderful.
1: By 5:36, now gym is active.
0: Okay.
1: And to Uba, the hand is a Ubinya or Tao.
0: Mm-hmm.
1: Me and Musu, no, I smell good.
0: Mm-hmm.
1: Uh-huh. Yes, yeah, so you also say, every assist to a training now, man. What's me in here without any injuries in this animal?
0: Wonderful. Gym, the time and Apple.
1: Another time,
0: no, I'm upon. I think the last time that manager catch him say 11 p.m. I don't know if it's still the same. 11 p.m. 8:39. So, and it's a much, you know. Anyway, so guys, the gym opens from 5:30 in the morning to 9, let's say 10 p.m. in the evening. That is a upon. Finvi Complex, where can we find Finvi Complex?
1: Finvi Complex. Oh. I can't do that by so called by finals.
0: Okay.
1: Yeah, well, I'm seeing this junction about Mozart Ross signed team team via Adro be down.
0: Okay.
1: Drew a crowd we must be holding this one. Yeah, trading a ball.
0: Macho woman be so down home. Yeah. Now say macho man be so dad building a home.
1: Yeah.
0: Wonderful. Maybe people want to call you for what's happening or China, the AC or China no be per se offer on your more details. And I say ABA now be per se or no so bad gym hall. They want to know something more before they can come to the gym. Nama be no more fair. How was it?
1: Maybe number near 0542 0542 53 36 80 0542 53 53 36 80 80.
0: That's for SOT, the trainer, with Freeview Complex. So China Aerobics, Soluku Aerobics, as he celebrates his birthday, China Hobede, Hobede by Vianney, as actually account. Me mama, China for Sika,
1: when I
0: could Google, I could convert it. Sika no. Ganeni.
1: Oh my God, you were there for me when I was broke. Now 15 years.
0: Mama, 50 remember me. Mama, who converted my Ghana Zika? My 5,000 Ghana Zikas.
1: Go for me.
0: Alright, so tomorrow will be there. 7 a.m. is when it starts, so you should be there before 7 a.m. So look, aerobics, that's how we strengthen our bodies and exercise. Aerobics, no baby, you know what? Burn calories, bare 7,000. See ya. Acquiring three more din to do room pa.
1: Jay as a son, every day.
0: Because what breakfast, I tell my person, come on.
1: Every day.
0: Ten more, go, 10 more. Acquire two more din. I'm saying the petite and I say, yes, I win on your Sakura. SOT, thank you so much for coming. Watching I ever about, McGregor, yeah, come to the gym. Watching I ever about, all right, Chine Vishia, all right. Hi. Opa so o chia obi ana, opa so o chia obi. Un chia obi a.
1: Me chia me gym manager.
0: Yes, chia no pa. Bedi unya shu.
1: Me chia me gym manager.
0: Money.
1: Eh, money.
0: Ma
1: chia me colleagues. Sulini Kinvel.
0: Wonderful.
1: Yeah. And ma dofu nyina.
0: And the time also me time pa.
1: One time pa de me chia mo.
0: Me time was.
1: I will leave and I will see.
0: SOT, thank you so much for coming in.
1: Welcome, sir.
0: Guys, the show continues. So tomorrow, Freeview Complex. That buying before you get to where first 9 foot throne is starting on hand, but who happens to be all that's where you find Freeview Complex. So, local aerobics with SOT 7 a.m. exactly. It starts, come through afterwards. We have item 13. You don't pay nothing, just come for free. Bring another person along. It's a holiday, it's Wednesday, middle of the week. Come and exercise, replenish for the rest of the week. All right, get off a Sean shout to Wyatt. This is a song from Edina Kwame Refu by this God's favorite.

Next up is the Y Sports Update. His name is Dennis Ivanopoku. He brings you that. My name is Kyo Fisher. It's been a pleasure holding you guys down on the show to our channel, Palm, about 6 to 9 a.m. on Rise and Shine. Guys, go out there. Do remember to make a difference. And remember, the Lord will never give you a dream too big for you to accomplish. Peace. I am out.

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It's 35 after the hour 2. Good afternoon on Y1025 FM. Let's do sports. Today on the show, there's a lot to talk about on the Black Stars of Ghana. I'll share my thoughts with you and bring you guys in the final minutes. But well, the Y Sports update is proudly brought to you by Odibet Ghana, as well as Vim Champagne Energy Drink. My name is Dennis Ivan Opoku, and the fresh news concerning the Black Stars of Ghana is that coach Carlos Queiroz has dropped a 28-man squad for the game against Wales. Earlier, we knew that the Black Stars squad would be announced on the 1st of June. Ghana plays a friendly on the 2nd of June against Wales. Now, this game is so important. A lot of people will be focusing on how certain players who've been invited in the setup perform. So we will talk about that on the show. My thoughts on the Black Stars of Ghana squad, definitely. And then there are certain players in the squad that I believe have been discussed in your offices, your workplace, even on the streets, even on social media. It has been on Joseph Pinto, Baba Abdulrahman, Derek Korn, Charlie. The list can go on and on and on. Let's do this right here on the Big Y 1025 FM.

We may have different names, but our hearts beat just the same. We are one.

0: the game against Wales has got five goalkeepers. Five. Benjamin Asare in there. There's also Lawrence Atizigi. There's Joseph Annan in the setup. There was Solomon Agbashibar. This morning we were hearing reports that he's back in Ghana. And then there's Paul Riverson. The Riverson that you saw in the picture posted by the Ghana Football Association, he's not an outfield player. He's a goalkeeper. So there are five goalkeepers in there. Now, talk about the defenders that coach Carlos Queiroz has called. There's Baba Rahman, there's Gideon Mensah, Marvin Senaya, Alidu Seidu, Abdul Mumin, Jerome Opoku, Jonas Ajete, Kojo Oponpepra, Alexander Jiku, as well as Elisha Owusu. That was Alexander Jiku as the last defender. For the midfielders, Elisha Owusu, Thomas Teipati, Kwesi Sibo, Augustin Yeboah is the new one in the setup. Plays his football for Saint Etienne.
1: Why Sports?
0: Kalib Uyenchi, Abdul Fatah Wisahaku, Kamadin Sulemana, Christopher Bonsuba, Enes Nuyama, Antoine Semenyo, and then Brandon Enchi Asante. Did I say Brandon Enchi? Brandon Enchi is upon his for Nations FC. This one is Brandon Thomas Asante. And then there's Prince Kwabena Edu, Inyaki Williams, as well as Jordan Ayew. That is the squad for the Black Stars game against Wales. Now, based on this squad, it is quite clear that there are certain players in the setup that will be out of the team, and then you take the 26. Two goalkeepers are definitely going to be the ones out. If you look at the squad clearly, we will use two goalkeepers. They will be out of the setup. Now, there's a rumor around that Carlos Queiroz and his technical team do not really trust Benjamin Asare as the number one for the Black Stars. That is why you've seen five goalkeepers in their list. They want to assess the team, especially Paul Riverson, who's been asked to join the setup, because there's Atizigi already, there's Joseph Annan, there's Benjamin Asare. But this time they've added

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Just 950 Ghana cedis. 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You get to enjoy this incredible offer. Listen up, you need a car. Yeah, you need a car, but then you're checking your budget and it looks as if all that you can buy right now is a bicycle. Yes, if you're getting to me to car, but so far, I'm going to see a quotation there, but as you see, can I have a bike seeker? Worry less. With that same amount, I can get you a car. Car, Ben, I'll pay. Open bus, I can get some for you. I can get you

MJ Motors. Let us put you on. Jack, see, I need your money. Because you simply need to pay 60% of the said amount. Kano, Nisikano, just pay 60%. Ucha 60 niya, Jack. We're good to go. 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And then we'll give you 3 months spread. 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Madam, for Sikane wana se boys ni ma unze aze unti mi fan toka aze unti mi fan yeshe no mobwa ubeti mi dia toka. 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

branch at Tafu 4 miles Chipo Chipo Joint. Another new branch at Bantam on the police station stretch. 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

0: 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It's Adam's Kitchen Food, as you know, is always rich and tasty. Alright, so guys, you know what? Right after this commercial break, I'm telling you, mind busting. Pick your brain.
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2: 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You.
1: Oh,
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1: 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More day.
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3: Minim pimpinis, ma.
2: Eh, then. Otre. 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

0: You know what, guys? We're getting ready for another stretch. Now till 4:35. Before we get into the next one, let's do Pick Your Brain. Today, we have a Mission Impossible. We've got a Mission Impossible. What would you do? Bongo, imagine, say, wakwa sirao, or crash. Or first time I'll call on Honu no.
1: I'll stop imagining.
0: Well, first time I'll call no more, Jack. To call Aero. Oh, BBI, come on, I say, mother. Mother, like, you guys are asleep.
1: Hey.
0: No. You guys are like sleeping. Chairman, what's wrong that I say? On a nam, some garden, some beautiful garden. Garden, I'll never say. I said, no way the ice cream can cry, and way the one of drink can cry, no champagne can cry.
1: Garden of Eden,
0: me name garden. Tune in the one, we pour champagne there for. And I'm going to say, I said, Johnson, Demi. How are you doing? Who told you who came here if you've never heard of them? How many use campo?
1: Hey,
0: Jack.
1: Too good to be true.
0: And I said, yes.
1: Number two.
0: To me, I already showed you come down to me. Now there's you know. Jack, what you gonna do? Baby girl, what you gonna do? Boss, who obey your day? Oh, first time I call crash, oh, fair fool, oh, baby, when you didn't hope I will fair fool, first time I call the honor. No. Oh, quiet, yam yam wow. Say, Brazil, you couldn't say, you, what you say, go home. Obey it. When you ate, sister did the other, brother did the other, but when you ate, no one said, what lucky when you know? And then I'll be. And then Mission Impossible, and then you be home for me, a champagne, shampoo, and then you be home. Jay home, we're gonna talk about that around 4:40, guys. You know what? Music.
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welcome, man. Still the drive of your life. Next, we're getting into our Pick Your Brain for today. Listen, if you're watching us live on the stream, absolute grace on your chase, man. We love what we see. Thank you so much. We're streaming live on TikTok at AJ Mensa GH and DJ Bongo GH. We're on together, all right? Next, we are getting into our Pick Your Brain. Listen, if you're watching us, send us a hi, send us a hello.

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1: always choose Malta Guinness made for Ghanaians.

0: ho yes anya mo tena wonu mo wonu masana fula na wonu
1: join us at the P2 lounge Kumasi see tomorrow this Friday no cameras it's the pink party
2: yes!
1: Now listen if you dey Kumasi if you dey Kumasi now Friday o fre o girl na won sanka na mini baby owo
0: o say
1: I don't want to be event in that. That's what you're growing in
0: that.
1: Friday, we show girl in the now. Oh, hey.
0: B2.
1: Massa. Get all the girls in your team, KQ. You're there for real. Put them panels on your bar, then beep, beep, beep. You're the name that call. We go carry and go. Dead, dead. You guys see what the joke? Join us. Hey, people, now, you're on Zazaro. And so you DJ, I'll meet me out at enough. Oh, okay.

0: are allowed. No cameras are allowed. Okay, say Diago. You know what, guys? Boy, I want to check your location. Oh.
1: You don't check out.
2: I thought you were checking it. No.
0: I was scrolling.
2: Okay. But anyway, she has gone to draw her inside Ninaim, and she's into fashion.
0: Well, come on.
2: Afon Kwanta, Boss King Billion.
0: Come on.
2: Mano the baby face. I say more fire brothers.
0: Come on.
2: Him for Nigeria and a card no.
0: Hey.
2: Question we're calling for. I don't know.
0: Hey.
2: But yes, Dawson, Fifi, Michael. What's here? That DSO.
0: Hey.
2: Is this sweet?
0: Hello, me.
2: A
0: bro.
2: Boy.
0: Hello, me.
2: I like bro. This one. Why? See this, Dave.
0: Sweet? Where is it?
2: I just want to say sweet.
0: No, it's sweet.
2: No.
0: It's sweet.
2: It's sweet.
0: It's sweet.
2: It's sweet.
0: It's sweet. Okay, I want to run out on the ancestors of Mufio.
1: Wow.
0: Ghana, they are doing you.
2: You are doing it.
0: Now, this is the issue we have for today. You went and visited your crush. The girl you know, fill and pan. Guy now who fill in a pan. Oko visitino. Visitation, you know, na mudai, like you slept. And na you know, we need tea and a juno. We need tea and a girl, no, and as a guy, and then you'll crash and no other. But, wono, now things you home. Uti lake be home. Uti pool be home. Wankazangas away, you inventor. Why you invented swimming pool? I say, bed wetting, why in a come on? Tell man, why a bed wetting? Just say, what's one chain? Say, you, what's one chain?
2: No, come back, Corona, what's one chain?
0: What do you saw? What was our crash? Oh, crash, no coin, I did a sign. When you are today, 2-3. Oh, sorry, hey. Jack. What flabby hoonya?
2: Scare you.
0: What flabby hoonya? About 14 gallons. Mean, what flabby hoonya? What will you do? What you go do? I'm very curious. And then I'll be Uber Sore Gani and I. Uber Sore Gani. Because, say, girl, and I say, guy, and so you do. Hey, Yawa. Idi Yawa, Jack. Idi Big Yawa. Na girl, and I say, ah.
2: Ivan.
0: Michael.
2: Then I go see.
0: Ivan, then why you?
2: Now, Ivan, no, baby, bring you out. Oh, dear, bed, can I best right now? Mattress, don't dare.
0: Oh, floaty,
2: oh, floaty.
0: I said, friend, what you gonna do? What you gonna do? Charlie, let's talk here. Line 02468075450248075454. Let us hear from you, okay?

0: Mr. Giddos, how are you doing?
1: Giddos, we can talk my story about them.
0: Okay. Giddos.
1: Hey,
0: Yawa, Ba, Obede.
1: Hey, Jay, ready? I'm going to talk about the market. I'm going to talk about
0: the market. What are you going to do?
2: Get a few pipe and ban.
0: International.
2: I love the energy. I love the energy.
0: My pistic.
2: I get it. Why international? 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
1: Traffic Jam. 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

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What's up, ladies and gentlemen? Welcome to the drive of your life. This was a traffic jam. But of course, I can't even come aboard. Rain him, I was like, nah, I guess I'm a year.

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Sugar, sugar. You know what? 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

0: 0276 773 8 4 8 0 2 7 6 7 7 3 8 4 8. 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
2: What are you doing?
0: Wedanene wamba. Chairman, you don't think about me. But you don't say every June, July, it make I remember one terrible thing we happened with. I ever tell you before. June, July, we say, what was it? I think it was like 2015, 14. June, July, you say, guy, I want to meet you there. The meaning of long nights, short days. You know, guy, I was crazy, yo. We all never pass our level. They've been told that. You said, nah. We send them family. Jack, which me first our stage once. You said, nah, bro. I can't just say abstain. I bet you see. Abstain. I bet you see. We have yourself Rhoda. We're inside, ladies and gentlemen. Next up, we're getting into our matter. It's been brought to you by MTN everywhere you go. 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
0: We have yourself Elvis. First time seeing my face. Why are you disappointed, wrong? Why are you disappointed? As this is my first time seeing your face. Oh. Me the woman first time, I'll be disappointed, though. Said I'm easy disappointed, no. I was there with a senior man. 10 tickets, 7 and a half. Miami. Schoolboy. They there. Child, listen, Obia Genedia. And then you know how we do it when you cross over. Graduations, big wins, new arrivals, people dust you with powder. Yep. Buffer. We're both here. That's exactly what happens with MTN. People are upgrading to 4G, and trust me, the power is

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So listen up. New phone, fast 4G, nice pictures, free data, more social media. Every month. We also kind of produce, yeah. The M-

0: Bongo, where the name of Huamba?
1: AJ Mensah.
0: One she ya. Don't lead us into temptation. You ever not dim? What the temptation up on? Kaftan. Now with them. Where the way any temptation? Are you unspoken? Anyways, let's talk about Bristol. Come on. DJ Mablos, we are Bristol. Listen.

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And on social media platforms, handle is at KEPAS.

0: issues there. Now, do you know they've given the 100,000 Ghana cedis to Blacko, as promised, during the TGMA's Album of the Year Award? No, GNS, and no, bro, it doesn't just, you know, end with a pluck, because we're giving you 100K. They've given that money to him. Now, on that stage, Blacko made a promise that he's going to do, you know what, a share. Cinti or the 100,000 by my RDG. No day. Listening experience, no. Them are gonna boy. Or your brother man rough. Or your brother man true. Now, three school kids or children. Omeya Guinness Book of Record Recognition. Three students. I'm on movie Jack. And I'm just wondering, and even Kwan on me. And Kwan me and so be record in the Guinness Book of Records, you know. Recognition, you know. Be and Kwan three. And then on me, who did you? What for you, man? No, me a day. Then I'm calling me to my special. You have a moment this recognition. Hey, Book of Records, who made the album? And Kwan if you cast what?
1: AJ Mensa.
0: Now, before we get into that, listen up. It is time for you to become an influencer. Very, very simple. Influencer job with you. Yeah, any old laptop and now say a smartphone. Yep. Today, be our best share bet. Be a no. For coding my number four. For my adofo. For my enemy. So, X is here. For coding mom. No, be on for coding inca. Obi do coding in the at that point in time, the amount 4% in the background, the wage amount here, the amount quite on as yet. Let me show. Wait, hey, a bet influencer. Hey, then bet influencer.

Wing Anthem at its best way, and you are getting way more. Be yourself a nanny, Nanny the Brooks. Ivan, I beg, where you day? If I come back, you talk about this issue. Ivan, I beg, come around. Now, back to the kids. Didn't you hear my kids, you know, Guinness Book of Records recognition, as hey, they were able to pack their backpacks in some seconds. Let's say, you books, you go home, and the penny table, you be behind, catch and call, and they say,

by name Selom Kojo Jr. His time was 11.77 seconds. Akwani quick. Hey. Books were not packing his head. Now I'm going to move. Wait a minute. Isaac Buendi finished in 28 seconds. And I'll be joking. 28 seconds. And I'm going to have a flash. I'm going to fast. Now, if you know Salinko, Salinko, the popular organ has you. Our boy Salinko, born Abraham Kofi Davis, Salinko, is saying, hopefully, the next election, or the contest, parliamentary seat, he wants to contest on the ticket of MPP, the MPP, or the MPP, I could pay MP. Yeah, get ever support you. Yeah, and twa ma unkwa udin unkwa inti ever twa ma. Udin inti. Yeah, ever twa ma. Let me say hello to Prophet O.O. 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

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Na de. Jack, you better kid the camera. 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

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Tomorrow we will touch on a Wednesday sound. A holiday. 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Cool atmosphere, actually, movie. 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I mean, watch the new, old, and everything in between movies. Yeah. 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

Yeah, jaga forbetters no time ya heba phone you jaga forbetters no e bo bore ses you no brane amane o mutino after hard day's work and then you rain o chiri a chain holiday no chain holiday no pe jaga forbetters be a thought or two baby eh are we be jeho tabia heba for fd for the tabia heba for jaga forbetters not to maybe a thought so nsa bia jibi a simple New Oxford International School per teacher, so with me actually home economics, particularly suing, no bit mature primary English or primary, and I hope arts, creative arts or primary. Well, with them salary attractive for 0246 286 6662. You may as well submit your applications at the front desk of YFM.

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